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1: 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And Kelly, if you're listening, I accidentally threw my phone away in a bear-proof trash can. 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It's going to take me just a second to cue it up.

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1: Hi, this is Alex Solomon, KTOO's climate and environment reporter. I'm moderating a panel discussion and audience Q&A about Juno's glacial outburst flood at Thunder Mountain Middle School on June 30th at 6 p.m., and I'd love to see you there. 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
2: Hi there. So that was a Big Time Sensuality by Bjork, followed by Ticks by Brad Paisley. And then we wrapped up with De La Soul, Q-Tip, and Vinya Mojica's song, Roller Skating Jam named Saturdays. Does your neck hurt from all those sudden left turns I took there? Welcome to Junk Drawer. Up next, we have Mama Sukus by Volta Jazz.

Hello, that was Nobody But Me by The Human Beings. Before that, we heard Dance for Love by Zella Day. You're listening to Junk Drawer with Melissa. It's my first time. I think I might have messed up earlier and forgot to turn on the microphone earlier, so if there was a whole bunch of dead air, sorry. and Kelly, if you're listening to this, if you're trying to call me because I'm talking too quiet on the mic or there's dead air, you know, can't hear you because my phone, I think I threw it away in a bear-proof trash can earlier. So, okay. Next up, we have Prince.

That was Private Idaho by the B-52s, and before that we heard from Nori and his Dorpa band. The song was called Al Amal, and we also heard Prince. The song was called Seven, the number seven. You're listening to Junk Drawer. Recently I've been going on a lot of walks in the sunshine, just like today is very sunny. Today's mishmash is a blend of music that of songs that I listen to when I go on my walks. So it's quite a variety. The next song that we have this afternoon is called The End of the World by The Cool Greenhouse.

British Bake Off, and at least we had The Sopranos, and at least we had Caramac Bars, and at least we had Arthur Rambo, and at least we had Marlon Brando, and at least we had Affogato, and at least we have The End of the World. Cause I'm not gonna miss missing the train, and I'm not gonna miss dropping a tray, and I'm not gonna miss Columbus Day, and I hope I don't miss the post today.

0: vegetables. 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Ooh, Cantry, come on. Here you go.
1: I gotta get some okra tonight.
0: Oh,
1: got
0: some corn and some snippy.
1: Y'all got some collard greens.
0: Blueberry. I'm gonna get some blueberries.
1: The green banana. Yeah. I don't know about

That was Okra by Oludara, and before that, we heard Yaya Bey's Meet Me in Brooklyn, and before that, we heard Come On Home by the Lee Jiaru sisters. I'm going to read a quick promo here. Join K2OO for a moderated panel discussion on Juno's annual glacial outburst flood. It's happening June 30th at 6 p.m. at the Thunder Mountain Middle School Auditorium. Panelists will talk about the latest science guiding flood planning, the temporary flood wall made of HESCO barriers, public safety, and future solutions. K2OO climate and environment reporter Alex Solomon will moderate the one-hour panel discussion, followed by a 30-minute Q&A where event attendees, and that could be you, get to ask questions. Panelists will include scientists, engineers, public safety officials from the Army Corps of Engineers, the National Weather Service, University of Alaska Southeast, U.S. Geological Survey, and the City and Borough of Juneau. Again, that's June 30th at 6 p.m. at Thunder Mountain Middle School to discuss the next glacial outburst flood and how officials are planning to protect Valley neighborhoods. What are you up to? I hope you're cruising with the windows rolled down on such a beautiful day out, on the way to the beach. Here's a song to enjoy in the sun.

That was Hang Loose by Alabama Shakes, and before that we heard Hanadi by Sharif Megrabine, and before that we heard Game of Love by Santana featuring Michelle Branch. Next up we have Mario by Franco and LETPOK Jazz. And again, my name is Melissa, and you're listening to Junk Drawer on KXLL Juno. 100.7 and 101.7.

That was Blue Moon by Attaboy, and before that we heard from Juno's own Sunny Porch, Salmon Song. I thought it was appropriate for anyone who might be out fishing right now. I think I'm going to switch up the atmosphere a little bit and do something a little fun and funky. This next song is called Soulful Dress by Sugar Pie DeSanto.

That was Feige by Jantra. Such a fun song, I wanted to play that one. And before that, we heard Lip Dance by Obong Jair. And before that, Missy Elliott's Pep Rally. And next up, I really want to listen to J-Lo. So we're gonna listen to, I think, my favorite song by her, Get Right.

That was Crazy by Seal. And before that, we heard Take Me to a Higher Plane by Kate Nash. Before that, Goat Brain by Goat. And Canned Heat by Jamiroquai. I hope you guys have enjoyed the past couple hours of the blend of songs that I chose today. Big, chaotic mishmash. I hope it didn't give you whiplash. I'm going to close out this evening with Manana Iguana by Bobby McFerrin. Have a good sunny Saturday.

0: You're listening to KTOO's Tlingit Word of the Week. This week's word comes from Keishi Bessie Cooley. And the word this week is sok.
1: Sok.
0: That means hooligan. And here is a sentence.
1: Sok ichi angayati adakum disgani.
0: People light hooligan grease. Let's hear it again.
1: Sok.
0: Hooligan. Gunash chish tu khune Lance Twitchell, Gold Belt Heritage Foundation, and the University of Alaska at Southeast for this audio.
2: Keishi Bessie Cooley is Kokhetan and a child of a Yen Yedi man. She is from Daislin, Teslin, and grew up spending time in Teslin and around Teslin Lake. She earned a master's degree in Indigenous Languages and Linguistics from Simon Fraser University and interviewed many speakers for the Hashagun language series. She is currently translating projects for the Children of the Taku Society.
0: And tune in next week for another Tlingit Word of the Week from KTOO.

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1: I've been all around town, bass starting drown as these sounds come in. I've been on a high, low, free souls go only where the love is. But I've been having mood swings, mood swings, mood swings, mood swings. 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

I've been on a high low, free souls go only where the love is. 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

0: I think we're going with vulnerable volume one. 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Vulnerable summer volume two. 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

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I get on my hopes solo, like in Central Park, posing my health as a riddle. 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

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If you're trying to get up top, keep reaching. Listen, I'm trying to peak the mountain too. 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
1: Okay, that's right. Okay, yeah.
2: Everybody in the crowd, this could be you a couple years from now. 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And yeah, we still got a show. We still got Sango. 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
1: that's so crazy, that's on hoods. We made it out the hood, but not the world, we in the woods. Made it out the world, but minor wounds, you doing good. Ain't no squares in my circle, cause the square is where I stood. Too many caught playing in the mud. You wouldn't know they motives till you spraying with the suds. 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Take it as it is, don't give it back the way it was. Accept what you can't change, but try to change the things you could. Don't neglect to set some ethics for you ever build a buzz. Want the fame, they lacking love, it's like a drug. Why you wanna rap? He said because. When he rap, I don't react, it's buns. Regardless of what I do, remember to just do your thug. I look at the greatness and mercy in me as a person and I fall in love.

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3: 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I'm Mike Nice. Welcome back to another dope edition of the show. And you know how we get it on. So big shout to Chuck D, Wildman Steve, Flatline Kyle with Rap Station News, and you for kicking it with us. 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
5: 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You and the crew, come on. 120-minute episode of Hip Hop and Rap Music, another And You Don't Stop radio show. I'm your man, Chuck D. Let's go. The big brother, God, MC, King's son, sent me this special joint. Hit me up personally, said he's got his stuff across platforms. I said, listen, man. At the And You Don't Stop radio show, we do songs right. You don't take your child, send it to no school, send your child to no school, send her or him to no daycare center. You don't know. That's what people tend to do with the records they make. We tell King Son he's a hip-hop god, and we take and curate and caretake a record all the way to the fullest. And this summer of 2022, King Son sent me this song. It's called I'm Loving It, the Bentley song. It's by King's Son featuring Verbal Kush and Third World Don. And we're going to start off the And You Don't Stop radio show in the fullest salute. Are y'all ready? 2 hours are coming at you. Y'all buckle up. Get ready.

Ladies and gentlemen, that was the one and only King Son. Send it to us personally. Also going to be heard on Hip Hop Gods Radio. Also, you know, the instrumental is even fly as it is. Featuring Verbal Kush, Third World Don, King Son put out this cut that we just played called I'm Loving It, the Bentley song. Much up to the God MC. We got Wild Man Steve Songs in the Right Direction. He says, what's good? And one thing he says, I hope y'all having a great summer, right? And all is well. Anyway, on the Songs in the Right Direction playlist, we got these songs from Ty Phoenix, featuring Havoc of Mobb Deep, Missy Elliott's classic album, Super Duper Fly, which was released 25 years today. And new music from Danger Mouse and Black Thought. That's right. So that aquamarine, that songs and things are just zooming off for us right now. We are doing it. And also, we got songs that mean something around the corner with yours truly. Playing some Wordsworth. They say off his new album, The Fragility of Life. Mount Westmore, that's Snoop Dogg, Ice Cube, E-42, Short, Ghetto Gutter, as the spit of the week. We also got the bass hit of the week by Chairman Mal, curating it. And out of the VA, the DMV, some J3X song called Outside off the album that they're going to be releasing on Dogface Music this year. And also the Can You Hear Me Now Hip Hop God segment that Flatline and I share with Ice-T, Exhibit Corrupt, Mac Marl, and King T. Played last week early up in the set called Get On Down. Right here, right now, with no further ado, we're going to keep it popping this summer of 2022. Strutting, third studio album by the funk group The Meters, the band's first album featuring vocal performances, recorded in Cosima Matassa's studio. Yeah, from one of the Rock and Roll Hall of Fame events a few years ago, I wheeled the man in the airport and really seriously thought it was my pleasure to wheel the man, Cosimo Matassa, whose studio just had, you know, recorded people like Lil Richard and also Fats Domino and Lil Richard. And speaking of The Meters, it's the band's first album featuring full vocal performances by Art Neville on three tracks, The Wichita Lineman, also written by Jimmy Webb and also performed by Glenn Campbell, Darling, Darling, Darling, and Ride Your Pony. Now, also the continuation of the band's sound in comparison to previous albums called Organic Earthy Funk. Stylistic divergence in tracks, Jug and Hand Clapping Song. Clap your hands now, people. Clap your hands. I know that y'all probably heard before. It's New Orleans MG swing, but not so smoothly. The way the big band does their Tahririan Lilt, it's pure second line, like in the Saints' March. First single off that album, Strutting, was Chicken Strut, reached number 11 on the U.S. R&B singles chart. And all tracks were written by Ziggy Marguerite, Leo Nocentelli, who actually came to the P.E. Rock and Roll Hall of Fame induction weekend on the panel, and George Porter Jr. and Art Neville. A lot of joints on that album. Anyway, The Meters, Art Neville, Leo Nocentelli, also George Porter Jr., and Ziggy Marguerite, also on drum percussion, and Neo Nocentelli is also a guitarist. Production, Alan Toussaint, the producer, Marshall Seahorn, producer, Tim Livingston, project manager, Bob Irwin, Rich Russell, package design, Bob Irwin, mastering, David Smith, recording and mixing engineer, to come up with this beautiful one. The Meters, it's called Britches, off the album Strutting, off Josie Records, 1970. Let's go. Catch me on the side. Songs that mean something. I'm Chuck D. bringing the funk with the one and only Meters.

0: Chronicles.
1: There's glory in the legends of this hard muscle life, and there's poetry in each season made of sweat and strife. But now's the time to work and strain at a sport that tests the spirit and challenges the brain.
2: To the hip, hip, the hop, you don't stop. Doss effects with that real hip hop. Hey, yo, baby. Check it out, man. We're listening to our peeps, man. You know what I'm saying? We're listening to that Don't Stop.
3: Nah, me, Chuck D, Chuck.
2: What up, Chuck? Yeah, Let's do this.
3: Get at him.
4: That's right, people. Welcome to Songs That Mean Something. That was the Meters on the mighty, mighty Meters on the Other Side. Need to be in the Rock and Roll Hall of Fame. We are campaigning every year to get the great, mighty Meters in. Who better than them? Plenty of songs that mean something, much more. I'm Chuck T, Dark Dick Clark, Dr. Don, as much as the late, great Don Cornelius, who played a lot of the Meters. Bring the noise to your feeling us. Rap songs will change the entire world. Four songs in this segment. Always, last week on the Flatline, he and I shared a hit. Can You Hear Me Now? Hip Hop God segment. New songs by classic artists. You hear Flotation, Hip Hop God's Radio. We also got the rap station Matt Urgency Bass Hit of the Week. Taking artists globally and locally across the world. That's Chairman Mao. He curating everything that's sent in. And also we got Spit of the Week. That's Collab Posse Cuts. And that's going to be coming up after we present this song right here. So let's go. Like I told you before, at the top of the show, Wordsworth got a new album called Fragility of Life. Got some joints we're going to be playing for the next few weeks of this summer. And then Flotation on Rap Station's flagship station, Rap Station 365, also Hip Hop Gods, and also other stations. Well, let's get right into this right now, like this. They say, Fragility of Life, Wordsworth coming at you. One of the best there ever was, coming and doing it right here on the And You Don't Stop radio show. Let's go. I'm Chuck D.
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0: All right, good people, that's the one and only Wordsworth, They Say, of the album Fragility of Life, out now. We're going to be playing cuts from the Fragility of Life right throughout the summertime into the fall of 2022. Now we go back to Backspin of the Week, Artist Collab Posse Cuts played here. Then the Rap Station Mad Urgency Bass Hit of the Week, we play submitted recording artists that send their music to us. And You Don't Stop Radio Show. And You Don't Stop at channelzero.net, curated by Chairman Mal and Mad Urgency. And the DMV has just pretty much taken over, sending nonstop music to Chairman Mal. So everybody else tried to get on it just like the DMV. That's DC, Maryland, and Virginia. Bomb Squad, like collective of graphic artists and illustrators. 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Now, Mount Westmore featuring Snoop Dogg, Ice Cube, E-40, Too Short, covering the state of California up and down thoroughly, called Ghetto Gutter. Next, we got Marissa MJ Savino, four times award winning publicist, strikes again. This time she sent Chairman Mal J3X in their debut hot summer single, Outside, featuring Atlanta's own light skinned Keisha. J3X is made up out of three sisters, Jean Blanca, Jody J, and Junie. These girls have a clear cut message to be heard, and three things come to mind throughout the track: boss, bold, and dominant. And the fact that their group makes it even more special. Let's go, y'all. Spit of the Week, Mount Westmore. Snoop Dogg, Ice Cube, E-40, and Too Short, Ghetto Gutter. Backed up by the Bass Hit of the Week, J3X. With a cut called Outside. And they straight out of the DMV, out of Virginia. Dog Face Music, let's go.
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All right, good people, that was the bass hit of the week, J3X, sounding good, out of the DMV, song called Outside. Before that, we got the Hip Hop Gods, sure enough, Mount Westmore, Ghetto Gutter, Snoop Dogg, Ice Cube, E-42 Short, doing it like few others can ever do, bar none. 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Wow, it's great voices. And you got Dogface Music as a label, as a name. Well, you know what? It's the irony that smacks you upside down every once in a while. 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All right, we're going to go to the segment, Flatline and I Share, Hip Hop Gods segment. Flatline about 577, 578. Classic rap goes on and on past the break of dawn. This week, the Hip Hop Gods segment continues on, highlighting the song I played last week in the segment, at the top of the show, I should say. It's got Ice-T, Exhibit Corrupt, with Mac Maul and King T, and it's called Get On Down. But no further ado, the Hip Hop Gods segment this week is just going to get on down. I'm Chuck D.

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1: What's good, family? Back in the building right here on And You Don't Stop, the 120-minute episode of hip-hop and rap music. I'm yours truly, Strung Out as Finest, Wild Man Steve, the Triple OG, your host for Songs in the Right Direction. You know where you know what it is, right? Shout out to my man Chuck D, the host of And You Don't Stop, and my man Flatline, the host, producer of Hip Hop Gods, y'all. All right, let's get into it. Oh my goodness. All right, let's get into it, y'all. The Mighty Ty Phoenix drops the second single from her upcoming album called Life From Up Here. Her new joint, Who We Are, featuring Mobb Deep's Havoc and Incredible Soul songstress Safa, is a jewel lace masterpiece produced by Vivid Man and GU Dollar. Here's Ty P with Who We Are, featuring the infamous Havoc and songstress Safa, right here on Songs in the Right Direction, y'all. Let's get it. Let's go to work. Come on.
2: Peace, peace. Queen, stand up. Merrick Bully on the check-in. This Lord KCB. You're listening to Strong Island's Finest. Big Bro, Triple OG, Wild Man Steve. On And You Don't Stop. Yo, fam. Let's get it!

0: And you know that. Ow! Find new music from Ty Phoenix, Who We Are, featuring Havoc and Safa. And this is the second single from an upcoming album, Life From Up Here. Make sure you be on the lookout for this album, all right? That was just a taste of what's to come. Shout out to Ty Phoenix, and you can connect with her on Twitter at Ty Phoenix, on Facebook at Ty.Phoenix, and on the gram at Ty Phoenix. I follow Ty Phoenix on the gram. I see you on the gram quite often, all right? Super Duper Fly is a debut studio album by rapper Missy Misdemeanor Elliott, released on July 15, 1997. The album was recorded and produced solely by Timbaland in October of 1996. It features the singles The Rain, Super Duper Fly, Sock It To Me, Hit Him With The He, and Beat Me 911. Guest appearances on the album include Busta Rhymes, Genuine 702, Magoo or Maganu, DaBrat, Lil' Kim, and Aaliyah. The album was recorded in just 2 weeks. The album received acclaim from critics who praised Timbaland's futuristic production style and Elliott's performances and persona. It debuted at number 3 on the U.S. Billboard 200 and topped the U.S. Top R&B Hip Hop Albums chart. The album was certified platinum by the Recording Industry Association of America and has sold 1.2 million copies in the United States. In 2020, the album was ranked 93 in Rolling Stone's 500 Greatest Albums of All Time, and in 2022, 53 on their 100 Best Debut Albums of All Time. Here's Missy Elliott with the debut single of her debut album, The Rain, Super Duper Fly, right here on Songs in the Right Direction, y'all. Let's get it!
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0: Oh, yeah. Missy Elliott with The Rain, Super Duper Fly, taken from her classic album, Super Duper Fly, released 25 years ago. And she sampled a legendary Ann Peebles joint, I Can't Stand the Rain, which was also done by a group called Eruption. And Graham Central Station also did a remake of I Can't Stand the Rain, all right? In the background, oh my God, one of the greatest DJs of all time. I'm talking about Grandmaster Flash. Oh, yeah. Did you see him on the Origins of Hip Hop? It was dope, y'all. Very dope. Very interesting. Y'all got to understand, back in the day when Flash and them came out, there was the biggest thing out there. Incredible. Nobody knew that what was going on with hip hop back then was just going to just blow up like it did. It's incredible. Really incredible. All right. Ahead of their hotly anticipated collaborative album, Cheat Codes, Black Thought and Danger Mouse have dropped a new track, Aquamarine. On their new track, Danger Mouse delivers a clashing, drum-driven beat as Black Thought raps about contemporary world issues while channeling the power within himself. On a notable line, Black Thought raps, I'm a king, I'm dipped in God's black, a blessing, survival of the fittest is a natural selection. His royal rap stylings are garnished with a soft-tinged chorus by UK singer Michael Kiwanuka. Kiwanuka, who is one of many promising collaborators on Cheat Codes. For Aquamarine, when I heard the music, just had a feeling to sing about standing up for something that's unique and following that path, said Kiwanuka. The song's accompanying video, directed by George Muncy and Elliot Elder, sees Black Thought spinning his rhymes as a kaleidoscoped effect captures various angles of his face and his expression. Here's Danger Mouse and Black Thought with Aquamarine, their new joint featuring Michael Kiwanuka, right here on Songs in the Right Direction. And you know I'm going to keep it lit if you keep it locked.
1: Who's there?
2: The wah ha ha ha ha ha man.
1: Well, come on in and do your thing.

Another fire joint from Danger Mouse and Black Thought with Aquamarine, featuring Michael Kiwanuka. From the soon-to-be-released album Cheat Codes, the album is scheduled to be released on August 12th on BMG. Make sure you check out the video on YouTube, which is out right now, y'all. All right? Definitely worthwhile checking out. My man Chuck D tweeted the other day that from 1964 to 1974 was the greatest decade of music. I was thinking for a second. I said, wow, Chuck is right. Because you got to think about it. You had the Beatles, Rolling Stones, James Brown, Sly and the Family Stone.

0: pop, and all the good music in between. Like, I had to think for a second. I said, whoa. Salute to my brother Chuck D for making a very profound statement about music. Right on point, y'all. Just think about that. Classic, classic. All right, my time is up. Time for you to take two steps to the rear. Get the heck on out of here. We got more show coming up. We got Kyle Eustace. This came out in 1976, so it doesn't fit in that decade of great music. It's still a hot joint, though. I'm out. Peace.
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4: 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DJ Premier teased a new collaboration with Nas via a short video posted on social media Thursday, July 7th. The 11-second clip shows the producer's gold Illmatic plaque hanging at the studio before panning across to the door to control room B. All the while, a snippet of a brand new Nas and DJ Premier track plays in the background. Nas and DJ Premier first joined forces on Nas's landmark 1994 debut Illmatic on songs such as New York State of Mind, Memory Lane, Sitting in the Park, and Represent. Follow-up efforts include I Gave You Power, Nas's Leg, and Second Childhood. Whatever they have cooking will be clear on July 14th, according to the Post. And the Roots Black Thought and celebrated producer Danger Mouse are putting their musical chemistry center stage with a new visual for Because, featuring Joey Badass, Russ, and singer Dylan Cartlidge. Shot from the perspective of someone strolling through New York City's Times Square, the uncanny directed video is a visually stimulating affair with Black Thought's face appearing on the sides of buildings as the soul sampling production elevates every word. Because serves as a second single from Black Thought and Danger Mouse's highly anticipated Cheat Codes album, which is expected to arrive on August 12th. The duo dropped No Gold Teeth in June. Additional contributions will come from the late MF Doom, A$AP Rocky, Run the Jewels, Conway the Machine, Raekwon, and Kid Sister. And finally, the man accused of killing Nipsey Hussle in 2019, Eric Holder, was convicted by a grand jury on first-degree murder charges Wednesday, July 6th. The 32-year-old was allegedly upset Nipsey accused him of being a snitch outside of his Marathon clothing store in Los Angeles on March 31st, 2019. Holder returned with a weapon and shot Nipsey multiple times, killing him. Holder reportedly had no reaction to the verdict, even as he was convicted on two additional counts of attempted voluntary manslaughter and assault for shooting and wounding two other men at the scene. Keep it locked right here for all those up-to-date details. This is Kyle with Rap Station, and that's a wrap.
5: A little bit of beats, whole lot of knowledge, and definitely flavors. The Hip Hop Chronicles, I'm Mike Nice, working it out for you, late night styling. Hope you're enjoying the show. Big shout out to Chuck D, Wild Man, Stephen Flatline. We got more show on the way. We got the old school block party on deck. So if it's something you want to hear, hit us up on the hotline. 1-844-6-HIP-HOP is that number. All right?

0: and nasty.
1: Alright, what's the flavor, neighbor? It's your dog, Nice and Nasty.
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0: Drop it on me one.
1: Boy. Hey, beats, knowledge, and flavors. The Hip Hop Chronicles, that mix show designed to keep hip hop alive and keep you informed, baby. I'm Mike Nice. Welcome back to another great show as usual. Wow. Right now, it's the old school block party. And we taking you back in the day. Song you just heard was the Diggy Diggy Doc, y'all. Funky enough. And big happy birthday shout out goes to the Doc, a.k.a. Mr. Tracy Lynn Curry, born June 10th, 1968. Celebrating that birthday. A lot of us know him for his works with N.W.A., Eazy-E, and Death Row Records with Suge Knight. But we just want to say happy birthday to you, G. It's been a while. Remember back in the day he had that car accident that messed up his voice. So we don't hear him rap anymore, but he's definitely putting out the beats and making hits and collecting those royalty checks. Now, I mean, all right, a lot of great things happening in the show. We got a couple more birthdays and the anniversary of one of the biggest, dopest hip-hop movies that ever graced the movie screen. I'm talking about B Street. We'll talk about that in a second. But right now, we're going to get back into this Diggy Diggy Doc flavor. Right now, it's the formula inside the Hip-Hop Chronicles. I'm Mike Nice. If it's something I should be playing and saying, hit me up. 1-844-6-HIP-HOP is the hotline number. And follow us on Instagram at Hip-Hop Chronicles Radio.

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going under. It's like a jungle sometimes, it makes me wonder how I keep from going under. It's like a jungle sometimes, it makes me wonder how I keep from going under.

Yeah, baby. Classic music right there. Oh, man, the message by Grandmaster Flash and the Furious Five, and we play that record because the one and only Duke Booty, who co-wrote that record and appeared in the video and performed that song occasionally with them, he was, he celebrates a birthday. He celebrated a birthday on June 6th. He was born in 1951. Unfortunately, he passed away back in 2021, January 13th to be exact. And like I said, he was one of the founding writers of that record, The Message. His name was Edward Jarrell Fletcher, and everybody knew him by Duke Booty. So big, big happy birthday shout out. Rest in heaven to that guy. Classic hip-hop hero right there. The Message. Who doesn't know that? He was actually 69 when he passed away. So, big, big shout out to him. We're going to keep it bouncing on. And also, in the memory of Grandmaster Flash and the Furious Five, I got to talk about this record that was released back on June 8th of 1984. It had all the greatest hip-hoppers in it, the breakdancers in it. I'm talking about everybody from Dougie Fresh. They had the dude that played Lee. His name was Robert Taylor. They also had the guy that played Kenny K, a.k.a. Double K, Guy Davis, and Ray Dong Chong, who is the daughter of Chong from Cheech and Chong, all appeared in this Beat Street movie. And Jazzy J, he played himself. We had the Soul Sonic Force in that movie. We had Afrika Bambaataa was in that movie. Either way, they celebrated the anniversary on June the 8th. It was released in 1984. So I got to drop this joint right here, done by the one and only Grandmaster Melly Mel, a.k.a. Grandmaster Flash, who's down with Melly Mel. Something like that. Y'all know what I'm talking about. We taking it back in the day. Name of this right here is Beat Street Breakdown. I'm Mike Nice. Check it up. Turn it up loud. Turn somebody to tune in. Tell them to tune in.

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1: Yo, G, they can't stop me from rapping, can they? Can they hop?

Yeah, beats, knowledge, and flavor, baby. It's the Hip Hop Chronicles, that mix show designed to keep hip hop alive and keep you informed. I'm Mike Nice. That's Kanye West through the wire. And big happy birthday shout out goes to that dude, Kanyeezy. Crazy Meezy. Did you know he was born in Atlanta? Nah, you ain't know that, did you? A lot of people thought he was born in the Shy, but nope. Kanye West was born on June 8th, 1977 in the ATL. His parents were Donye West, you know that, and Mr. Ray West. So a big happy birthday shout out to that guy. I can go on and on about Kanye. Y'all know his antics. Y'all know his flavor. Y'all know him as Yeezy, Yeezus, St. Pablo, Ye. He's got so many names, but I want to say big happy birthday shout out to you today. Kanyeezy Yeezy? All right, I'm Mike Nice. That's going to do it for the show. Don't forget, follow us on Instagram at Hip Hop Chronicles Radio. On Facebook, it's Hip Hop Chronicles. And you can always call us up at 1-844-6-HIP-HOP and leave a voice message because the hotline is always open and listening. All right? Until next time, I'm out of here, y'all. Peace.

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2: 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Stupid.

check this out. Yo, what up? This is Killer Priest. One time for your mind, Wu-Tang Clan. We vibing out to KXLL, Excellent Radio in Juneau, Alaska. Jam.

0: Speak for you and not for me, yeah, that's way better. Hey, speak for you and not for, yeah, that's way.
1: Skip hop, I can feel it like a heartbeat. Don't know where to start though, pulling on my heartstrings. All apart and it's looking like a far reach. Watching all the snow fall, I'm just feeling sorry. Feeling sorry. Pulling on my heartstrings.
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Mm-hmm. 9, 10, 11, 12. Hmm. Yes, your house looking like a motel. Yes. I don't play fair well. Mm-hmm. I don't like to show you my tail. Yes. What is that I smell? 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

0: 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I am that you smell.
1: Got like they don't see you, but deep down I really wanna be you. Turn this to Resident Evil, rocking out release from needles. Pull up in a Bentley truck, you pull up in a little Beetle. 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Download the app and send the cash. 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I need it all, else I'm mad. 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And another bag inside my bag. That's what's in my bag, it's just a bag. My spit smell like Chanel. Yes, Microsoft, I'm an Excel. Now to the level 12. Yes, your house looking like a motel. Yes. I don't play fair well. I don't like to show you my tail. Yes. What is that I smell? 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
0: Mm-hmm, mosh pit smelling like Chanel. 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
1: My mama, but you, she said, worry later.

excuse to Cabell, composer Komodo. 8 p.m. and Milos are treating me like Bogo. Tucked away the noose, cause they told me stop taking photos. The Saganaki descended from Mount Olympus. Got a sleep loafers, turn my overflow into Nimbus. Yuzu and a fennel turn centerpiece to a gymnast. Way to need a microscope just to locate the remnants. Storming when I leave, but I'm used to Miami tempest. I call up a submarine, shit is tempest, I'm in a fishbowl. Ladies in there getting greasy, don't want my shorts to go. Dias to drive a cut through the bayfront, he turn the dish soap. Wishbone, she's in your dressing. Prestigious connections, a label, chicken investments wasn't an option. Coochie head to toe, trying to free my body from toxins. Way my fans feed, I might put a sweat out for auction. Every single track and concoction, a gourmet paraphernalia, steezy regalia, and lingering fear of failure. The needles came in the mail, and the shorty told me be careful. I think we on different pages. I tell her, upon a pill, yeah, I paint. Throw your base or acrylic, I guess it's not too important. My illustrations recorded for congregations enormous. The truffle oil is imported from a location remote. Couldn't tell you specifics, but I know it came on a boat with a handwritten note. Several irons and fires aflame beneath my stove. The wood crackle and glow. I stare at the smoke. I laughed at myself like somebody told me a joke. Yeah, my stars started aligning. Must be that celestial timing, but could this wave have been riding, turn a tsunami? Been figuring out my flavors, I finally mastered umami. Now I'm looking like a defensive lineman with Bodhi stop pass. Tweaking with the safe, I forgot the digits to bypass. Stand in front of the scanner, remove the Burberry eyeglass. Door slowly opened itself like a horror movie. Empty out my pockets, now I need a husband stitch on the soupies. The lines burning my palms, turn them into poems in my brain. There's a lot going on, yeah. I got a tendency to steer my shit in the storms. I wouldn't be a skilled

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1: No. But in DeClerc, we all fam.
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1: In DeClerc, we all fam.
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1: 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One day you help, next day you need it. 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
0: In DeClerb, we all fam. I don't... 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Are you racist?

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Yeah, 2015, I had a heartbreak for the second time. What a testing time. Still in school, you know the testing times. Bills still wild, stressed at night. Nearly 24 from barely hungry. Stomach.

car was spinning. Should've hit at least four other cars, I didn't. It came after making those same decisions. You know, the same ones that was tempting me. So it was cool, man, I learned my lesson, I'm chilling. In 2018, I learned lessons and learned feelings were worth giving attention and said confessions that turned GFs to X's and turned moments into template to help me tell a message. I'm here up in the press.

0: 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Or was I miserable because I listened to pop music?
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0: I have chosen to perform the title track off of my critically reviewed limited reality series, A Little Bit Alexis. Feel free to sing along. Okay. Are you ready? 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I'm a little bit. I'm a little bit. I'm a little bit. 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A little bit of Alexis.
1: Yes.
0: La la la.
1: Wonderful.
0: Are you saying I booked it?

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The universe gonna get these hands eventually.

0: I think we're going with vulnerable volume one. 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Vulnerable summer volume two. If we want to drop a mixtape in the fall.
1: It's called BS2.

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0: You said a Burberry specs from when it was flown. The shadow was thin in my orbital bones. The cloth and cut from a song. Thread imported from region unknown. The cotton sustainably grown. Essentially, I'm in a league of my own. Couple of notches I'm kicking. I'm Emma Lagasse and mad as a pollo. I planted a handful of dreams in the soil that not even inclement weather could spoil. A garden that turned to a forest. Scattered with numerous truffles to forest. Canopy thickened with every new core. Sprint through the turf in Miami like Mercury Moors. I ran up a check in Bihar. Hamstring tight from the tempo. Color in the UK assembled. I drive as I care for you, think it's a rental. The sausage infused with a phantom. The post in the pestle with fusilli tentacles. I take a look at the total and made a gratuity halfway identical. I'm rocking powder like Chelsea. I lace them up tight, the height of my pinnacle. Hitting so many of my goals. I turn to Lukaku, my finishing clinical. Yeah, cook up a sizzling sermon and get in that mode like a minister. Money to cover my pews, cause I got about 800,000 parishioners. Chain on chest like Vicks. Don't need a flash in the flicks. I don't feel precious. No point in wasting the bliss. You can search every dimension. I guarantee that you ain't finding these ricks. Thought about switching my form. 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No point in wasting the bliss. You can search every dimension. I guarantee that you ain't finding these ricks. Thought about switching my form. The way I've been scoring, it's nothing to fix. Yeah. The temperature low in this German container. I'm murky in this newly enveloped glass. Did it some battery drainers. Driver seen water and turn to Magellan. I might gotta put them on double retainer. Standing a gallon attached to my wrist. It's motion depending on which side the equator I'm on. Benjamin slip on my palm like a frown. My jeweler don't even know how to respond. Telling me probably could turn me to Wilma. If he throw a cup of McCoy in the pond. Calling my Sherpa, I asked if he busy. He sent me a package, we got a good bond. I brought down a brick on the marble in the kitchen. It looked like the counter at Cafe Du Monde. Chain on chest like Vicks. Don't need a flash in the flicks. I don't feel pressure for shit. No point in wasting the bliss. You can search every dimension. I guarantee that you ain't finding these ricks. Thought about switching my form. But way I've been scoring, it's nothing to fix. Chain on chest like Vicks. Don't need a flash in the flicks. I don't feel pressure for shit. No point in wasting the bliss. You can search every dimension. I guarantee that you ain't finding these ricks.
1: You said a man is not a necessity. A man is a luxury.
2: Like dessert. Yeah. Man is absolutely not necessity.
1: Did you mean that to sound mean and bitter?
2: Oh, not at all. I adore dessert. I love men. I think men are the coolest. But you don't really need them to live. My mom said to me, you know, sweetheart, one day you should settle down and marry a rich man. And I said, Mom, I am a rich man.

answers but you. You have it. You have the tools. You have the knowledge, the understanding, the tenacity, the talent, the power, potential, drive.

KXLL Juno, broadcasting excellent radio from the homelands of the Aucoin. Music for people who listen.

I have the entirety of the Heated Rivalry soundtrack downloaded? Yes, I do. Have I listened to all of that a million times? How many times have I listened to all the things she said? I don't even know at this point. I'm obsessed.

0: This is a top to, you know, what we use on stage, but it's very, very special because if you can see, the numbers all go to 11. Look, right across the board, 11, 11,
1: and most of
0: 11,
1: these amps go up to 10.
0: Exactly.
1: Does that mean it's louder? Is it any louder?
0: Well, it's one louder, isn't it? It's not 10. You see, most blokes, you know, be playing at 10. You're on 10 here, all the way up, all the way up, all the way up. You're on 10 on your guitar. Where can you go from there? Where?
1: I don't know.
0: Nowhere, exactly. What we do is if we need that extra push over the cliff, you know what we do?
1: Put it up to 11.
0: 11, exactly. One louder.
1: Why don't you just make 10 louder and make 10 be the top number and make that a little louder?
0: These go to 11.

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1: And this is Jocelyn.
0: And we are Brown Sugar. And you're listening to Sounds
1: as Sweet as Sugar.
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0: watching you struggle, innit? 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This tune, eh? Hard. This tune, eh?
1: Dirty man, don't wait back to sun.
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1: Dirty man,
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0: you said to yourself?
1: Man, what?
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1: I mean, like...
0: People know you now. You can't be doing that.
1: Look, man, don't nobody know me, man. It's... 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How you doing? Yeah, what's up? 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Like, in admire, maybe.
0: Shoot, but go ahead and get acclimated and activated then. You in style now.

This 4th of July, KTOO wants to thank you in person. After losing federal funding this year, your financial support kept us whole while we chart our path forward. We are so grateful. Stop by the KTOO building during the parade for free root beer floats and the opportunity to chat with our staff and board. Again, that's root beer floats on us during the 4th of July parade at KTOO. We'll see you there.

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Yo, what up? This is Killer Priest. One time for your mind, Wu-Tang Clan. We vibing out to KXLL, Excellent Radio in Juneau, Alaska. Jam.

hottest, hollow points in the Nina. How you doing? How you been? How you living? I ain't seen you in a minute. Grind hard. I've been in and out of cities, ripping and tripping and killing the biggest. You know your favorite ain't fucking with jitters. They taking flavor that come to the city and push it to labels with the majors. And you thinking you made it, but aha, don't play yourself. Born and raised here, been a slave in the grave. I probably decay here. You would know what I mean if you came from here. But that's all I'ma say. Welcome to

I need a minute to meditate. Give me a second, babe. Full of regret, I've been stressing on everything. So I'ma need everything, anything. Pocket change, let it bang, let it bang. It's a freedom sound, let it bang, let it bang, let it bang. It's a freedom sound, let it bang. Yeah. How you doing, time?

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A little time for yourself, still in a moment or two to unwind between the hectic sounds of your precious baby crying. Do you clear your mind? Must be a lot going on. I hear it in all of your songs. They've been doing you wrong. Family been doing you wrong. On days you feeling like you on your own, I wrote this for you to put on. Thank you for sharing your light, your voice, and writing the beautiful poems. Session 32, bring me to tears. Be getting choked up when I hear it. Seem like I keep crying off so much since I had these kids. And I don't know what it is that made me so sensitive. More than I already was. But never mind that, I'm back. I'm sending you this little audio hug. And hopes that you smile, forgetting the stress that piles from all the above. The more that we hurt, the harder we love. As soon as it's gone, we gotta re-up. It's just like a drug. If people knew half of the pressure, they know that it's hard to be her. I'm sending you SZA and Ari, my love. Y'all holding us down, y'all holding the crowns. You ever need something from me, don't hesitate, please. Just hit me and I'll be around. I'm gone.

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1: Hi, this is Alex Solomon, KTOO's climate and environment reporter. I'm moderating a panel discussion and audience Q&A about Juno's glacial outburst flood at Thunder Mountain Middle School on June 30th at 6 p.m., and I'd love to see you there. 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
1: Called my mama, but she said, worry later.

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engineers, and public safety officials. Hear about the latest science and how officials are planning to protect Valley neighborhoods, and get your questions answered. 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

Hi, this is Alex Solomon, KTOO's climate and environment reporter. I'm moderating a panel discussion and audience Q&A about Juno's glacial outburst flood at Thunder Mountain Middle School on June 30th at 6 p.m., and I'd love to see you there. Panelists will include scientists,

0: Check this out. Yo, what up? This Killer Priest. One time for your mind, Wu-Tang Clan. We vibing out to KXLL, Excellent Radio in Juneau, Alaska.
1: Jam.

0: You're listening to KTOO's Tlingit Word of the Week. This week's word comes from Keishi Bessie Cooley. And the word this week is sock.
1: Sock.
0: That means hooligan. And here is a sentence. People light hooligan grease. Let's hear it again.
1: Sock.
0: Hooligan. Gunesh Cheesh to Hune Lance Twitchell, Gold Belt Heritage Foundation, and the University of Alaska Southeast for this audio.
2: Keishi Bessie Cooley is Kokhetan and a child of a Yenyedi man. She is from Daisleen, Teslin, and grew up spending time in Teslin and around Teslin Lake. She earned a master's degree in Indigenous Languages and Linguistics from Simon Fraser University and interviewed many speakers for the Hashagun language series. She is currently translating projects for the Children of the Taku Society.
0: And tune in next week for another Tlingit Word of the Week from KTOO.
3: Sitting on the floor, legs crossed in bowls. Am I blind to gold, or would it even matter? 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

This 4th of July, KTOO wants to thank you in person. 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Again, that's root beer floats on us during the 4th of July parade at KTOO. We'll see you there.

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1: You're listening to KTOO's Tlingit Word of the Week. This week's word comes from Keishi Bessie Cooley. And the word this week is sock.
2: Sock.
1: That means hooligan. And here is a sentence.
2: Sock ichi angayati adakam disgani.
1: People light hooligan grease. Let's hear it again.
2: Sock.
1: Hooligan. 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
3: Keishi Bessie Cooley is Kokhetan and a child of a Yenyedi man. She is from Daisleen, Teslin, and grew up spending time in Teslin and around Teslin Lake. She earned a master's degree in Indigenous Languages and Linguistics from Simon Fraser University and interviewed many speakers for the Hashagun language series. She is currently translating projects for the Children of the Taku Society.
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0: You said a man is not a necessity, a man is a luxury.
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2: Miss?
3: No, it's not me.
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4: I'm on the show! 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

0: Spent the last summer on tour. 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I ain't been around in so long. I hope I still fit in with y'all. Out here trying to get it. Kids grow a mile a minute. Money don't buy experience. 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I wanna be there for the wrong. I wanna let it go, but it's gone. I buried my mom last year, and I'm gonna be here with a song. But the hope when you heal, make it strong. I wanna raise my kids via phone. And I love my niece, my nephew, just like they a seed of my own. And my life in the speed of my own. Still reciting, I speak through the poems. I'm so grateful I kept my composure. And do remember the things that I told you. You can't dwell, that'll make it a phobia. We can still conquer the culture. We gon' fight, that don't mean that it's over. You're the angel looking over my shoulder.
1: Let go. Free your mind, live your life, feed your soul. Give your time, see your fam, keep them close.

See no hand in my reach, and I'm standing beneath. I can't handle the beef. Most nights don't handle the peace, a man or beast. I take a handful of each. Now I'm roaming the streets, head low, headphone full of beats. Get dough, then my face gets known, but I never get low, ain't known to police. Cause I roll with the weeks and lunches, jabs up a cuts and punches. Dunce cat for the weeks and dunces, I can make peas in hundreds, tens in thousands. Men move mountains, next day same men move ounces. All cash, no checks and bounces. These are my surroundings, and I keep composure. No luck like three leaf clover. What you gonna do when it's all over? What you gonna do when they don't phone ya? What you gonna do when they don't hold ya? What you gonna do when you can't sleep and your eyes go weak and you can't stay sober? Alright, you're

Hi, this is Alex Solomon, KTOO's climate and environment reporter. I'm moderating a panel discussion and audience Q&A about Juno's glacial outburst flood at Thunder Mountain Middle School on June 30th at 6 p.m., and I'd love to see you there. Panelists will include scientists, engineers, and public safety officials. 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

This 4th of July, KTOO wants to thank you in person. After losing federal funding this year, your financial support kept us whole while we chart our path forward. We are so grateful. Stop by the KTOO building during the parade for free root beer floats and the opportunity to chat with our staff and board. Again, that's root beer floats on us during the 4th of July parade at KTOO. We'll see you there.

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1: In Juneau, Alaska.

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It is what it is. 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
1: My mama, but you should said worry later.

Hi, this is Alex Solomon, KTOO's climate and environment reporter. I'm moderating a panel discussion and audience Q&A about Juno's glacial outburst flood at Thunder Mountain Middle School on June 30th at 6 p.m., and I'd love to see you there. 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

0: This is a top to, you know, what we use on stage, but it's very, very special because if you can see, the numbers all go to 11. Look, right across the board. 11, oh, 11,
1: and most of
0: 11,
1: the amps go up to 10.
0: Exactly.
1: Does that mean it's louder? Is it any louder?
0: Well, it's one louder, isn't it? It's not 10. You see, most blokes, you know, be playing at 10. You're on 10 here, all the way up, all the way up, all the way up. You're on 10 on your guitar. Where can you go from there? Where?
1: I don't know.
0: Nowhere, exactly. What we do is if we need that extra push over the cliff, you know what we do?
1: Put it up to 11.
0: 11, exactly. One louder.
1: Why don't you just make 10 louder and make 10 be the top number and make that a little louder?
0: These go to 11.

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Only at times. Sometimes I know exactly what you're going to say. Most of the time. The other times, you're just a stinker.

0: 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Or was I miserable because I listened to pop music?
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0: Hey guys, you ready to let the dogs out?
1: What? Do what?
0: Let the dogs out, you know, like, who let the dogs out? 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

0: 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I'ma stop. I have a boyfriend.
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0: Wow.

This 4th of July, KTOO wants to thank you in person. After losing federal funding this year, your financial support kept us whole while we chart our path forward. We are so grateful. Stop by the KTOO building during the parade for free root beer floats and the opportunity to chat with our staff and board. Again, that's root beer floats on us during the 4th of July parade at KTOO. We'll see you there.

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0: if we do summer, if we do Vulnerable Summer, then it's like, if we want to do it next summer, then what do we call it? 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

0: You're listening to KTOO's Tlingit Word of the Week. This week's word comes from Keishi Bessie Cooley. And the word this week is sok.
1: Sok.
0: That means hooligan. And here is a sentence.
1: Sok echi angayati adakam dilgoni.
0: People light hooligan grease. Let's hear it again.
1: Sok.
0: Hooligan. Gunash chish to Hune Lance Twitchell, Gold Belt Heritage Foundation, and the University of Alaska Southeast for this audio.
2: Keishi Bessie Cooley is Kokhetan and a child of a Yen Yedi man. She is from Daisleen, Teslin, and grew up spending time in Teslin and around Teslin Lake. She earned a master's degree in Indigenous Languages and Linguistics from Simon Fraser University and interviewed many speakers for the Hashagun language series. She is currently translating projects for the Children of the Taku Society.
0: And tune in next week for another Tlingit Word of the Week from KTOO.
3: 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I'm moderating a panel discussion and audience Q&A about Juneau's glacial outburst flood at Thunder Mountain Middle School on June 30th at 6 p.m., and I'd love to see you there. 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

This 4th of July, KTOO wants to thank you in person. After losing federal funding this year, your financial support kept us whole while we chart our path forward. We are so grateful. Stop by the KTOO building during the parade for free root beer floats and the opportunity to chat with our staff and board. Again, that's root beer floats on us during the 4th of July parade at KTOO. We'll see you there.